0: country. It's
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5: Lows dip down to about 54 tonight under mainly clear skies. Winds out of the southwest, 8 to 15 miles per hour. Chance of thunderstorms tomorrow. High temperatures reach up to 72. Sunshine mixed with clouds at times. Slight chance of rain tomorrow night. Lows dip down to about 51. Partly cloudy skies. Mainly clear Friday with daytime highs approaching 73. 64 Saturday. I'm meteorologist Paul Frombly on 97 Kick. Currently,

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0: Country Nights. It's Evan Paul. I'm hanging out here with Riley Green. What's life like when you go back home to Alabama in small town? Are you still able to do the things that you used to be able to do when you go home now that you're famous?
1: Or like shelling peas with my grandmother or something like that.
0: Oh.
1: When I go back home, it's very redneck. It's very small town. There's one flashing light. I go to this green store and play dominoes with the old guys in the morning. Like it's like a movie.
2: Hey, is it still that way when you go home?
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0: All right, we are talking about the song that you hear, and then it's officially summer. 320-656-9453. That is the phone number for that one. Get your calls and texts in here. We'll get to as many as we can possibly get to here, Brian. Whoops, I don't have your mic on. Now I do.
2: Nice.
0: Hello,
2: dude.
0: What's up?
3: Hi, good morning, Kelly. It's Ray and Jesse.
0: Hey, what's up, guys?
3: Hi, well, we are calling you from, I guess we're just north of Savannah, Georgia.
0: Well, wow. Hello there.
3: Yeah, we wanted to respond to your summer songs, I guess.
0: Yeah, what do you got?
3: Ray likes Barefoot Blue Jean Nights.
0: Oh, yes.
2: And that's a peak.
3: I'm not a fan of the song, but Chattahoochee. There's something about the Alan Jackson video with him water skiing.
0: Because he's water skiing?
3: Yeah. Always says summer.
0: You're right. When he's water skiing with the cowboy hat and jeans on, looks uncomfortable as absolute hell. Well, the funny thing is, too, he's got like the world's tightest jeans on and he's water skiing.
2: They're so used to it, though.
0: Yeah, right. Right. Absolutely uncomfortable. But yes, Barefoot Blue Jean Night, heck yeah. Just the way that guitar. There's something about that guitar.
2: This is bonfire music.

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The problem is, two of his kids don't act anymore, and the other one is in jail. 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I would say frustrating, also another word.

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0: So Taylor Swift recently attended the Toy Story 5 premiere.
1: Yes.
0: And Tom Hanks, Tim Allen, all the big voices were there from the film.
1: Which is so cool. And she didn't even walk the red carpet. Even though she performed and played her song that's on the movie, she

0: get an episode of Tool Time, he'd like get killed by a power tool or something.
1: And the biggest tool goes to his oldest son.
2: Oh,
1: but remember in Fuller House with the Olsen twins, Mary-Kate and Ashley, they don't act anymore. So they were just left off.
0: Well, Mary-Kate and Ashley didn't act. They were just babies laying there, weren't they?
1: They stole the show. Okay. No, they were phenomenal childhood actors, and now they're marrying old Frenchmen, and they make millions in their fashion, and they just don't act.
0: Okay.
1: And they don't eat either. That's just being mean.
0: So I just think it's sad. I would love to see a Home Improvement spinoff, but probably not going to happen.
1: Ooh.
3: The best country plays here. Right.